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Dan kita bakal bahas pesta bola ya, dari jam 1 sampai jelang jam 2 siang nanti, alright. Jadi pastikan jangan kemana-mana dulu, keep stage Jero Pro 2 FM. Now back to song, I Have a Good One from Valley with So Shiri.

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Radio on blast, make the moment last. She got solar power. Minutes feel like hours.

place to chill. They tryna cover it up like a quilt. 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Kept it 100 on paper like Wilt. 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That's just how I do the sauce and the spill.